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0: Hey, I didn't know you played the guitar.
1: I don't. But you do.
0: I do.
1: Would you play something?
0: I'd love to. One condition.
1: What?
0: You sing with me?
1: I can do that. What do you have in mind?
0: Well, how about a bossa nova?
1: Bossa
0: nova.
1: Nova?

0: It's easy.
1: Oh, it is very easy.
0: It is easy for me.
1: It is easy for you.
0: What do I do here? It is nice and easy.
1: Yes, you are easy.
0: What note I sing? You want some chunga again?
1: B-flat.
0: All right, lay it on me here.
2: Ready for the big finish?

0: Jane, Roberta, come here. What? Do you see that fine guy walking through the door?
1: Yeah, Robbie, I see him. Look at him.
0: Fine.
1: Yeah, but look at him. He knows it.

trust that everyone is enjoying the music. As the title of the album suggests, this was meant for your listening pleasure.

0: an animal.
1: We must pretend we didn't hear it. That's what Mrs. Gross always says.
0: Pretend?
1: Then we won't imagine things.

eat my body, and you drink my blood every fucking Sunday morning. I'm just getting sick of this shit. This is my new desire, a new world to go. Don't be afraid, son. Be like me, because it's time to eat you alive.